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5: 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You're about to listen to the hottest sounds. 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

You have been unbelievable. Thank you so much. Been great being back here. Fantastic. Thank you for the great welcome. We love you. 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
0: Yup.
2: Tell her stop calling.
3: Hey, no, hey, I'm at the crib. Why are you tripping? Hey, stop tripping. I'm at home. I'm at home.
2: Hold up, 3-1.
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2: 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Hold up.
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The devil went down to Georgia. He was looking for a soul to steal. 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When he came across this young man sawing on a fiddle and playing it hot, and the devil jumped up on a hickory stump and said, "Boy, let me tell you what. I guess you didn't know it, but I'm a fiddle player too. 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
3: 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Hopped out the Rave, hopped in a Porsche.
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